0: papa Eddie Efra. Na nika set you know ana urua kwaku poku ono oye environmental health officer Eddie Makeme ono sudi say etu yenimo.
1: So far, we have arrested some people. We are currently sending them to the court for further legal action. And so what we are saying is that it will continue unabated. We have made several announcements, especially in these communities. The area that will be visiting will continue the announcement, telling them to put their environment clean. When we come around and we identify any nuisance, it means we have decided not to abide by our notice and we'll take you on that. Some of them, accumulation of construction waste, which wastewater has, stormwater has washed into the drain. Some have accumulated refuse and burned them. Some have their frontage very untidy. And so these are some of the issues that we have identified. One particular thing, area that we are concerned has to do with the accumulation of construction sand, where people have accumulated them right beside drain. And then when it rains, everything washes into the drain, thereby blocking the drain. So we are
0: Environmental Health Officer Edma Ayekeme Eye Kwakupo Kune Sema Hubu Bia Odito Angel Kasia Enim Enono.
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3: As it may be that some more, we may say that the friend, Potalo, now, Okonoma, the Ubedufi, why is it slap? Now, a Bassanswa, not a Kronomo, Obia Konomo, Yakovia.

0: And the more Monsumoton Tonsa, I want to see a Simus Radi. Now, could that be a wedding less than 15, wedding less than 18? Now, we'll talk, we are now we'll talk in somebody, man. Yes, somewhere as you do. Colombian wedding less than 18. I would not go to Mabi, so Tonsa, no Toman. A Quadano, our yes, I will do you want to talk. The news are all license. So, why don't we see a patel? And yes, so much, and you may be. And you may be. And your man, who are the betrayal of you. Now, who are you? I'm going to quiet as a term.
1: Abusia or Chene or Sajifo, I'm what you're for repaying any team.
2: Ano pano nsiaka siyana na wasungusu wa uti ewo angel. 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So bit me Eddie Honey. A woman said a Dano Ayan Rudier. Nasuba be PM Awaya Quadra Su Municipal Assembly Wana. One of a Romo Diasakra. I nay a bike crash upon you, Jim Edema, this I won't a promo on the young for Eric Asibe, or then Ranten at your Hoguman Tesua, or they are probably and so I says, so oh, maybe a bit to say a year so full life. Tano so Dominace, a year to pray, fan a baby, and I feel so a year Joshua Quantin Poan, and no a war a promo. Now, a proper woman who said, Chromaphone be a suban ya papa. Subana time. Aye, also a chest said yes, ya to tobola, a good miamia, and our face to a yamia who do be a any quasi sister down. Yes, is dino be a hona, sadia no a debia a hajuni pa. And in today, Wajina a yen to me so the cocobon sam aqua, and the ama one me a to bola bola, a good miamia who dono, beer munso, and miabia any quasi sister down. 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
3: 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minister, any penny for a war, a sentiment on your saying, and a baby, I'm enjoying why you buying one who near my baby. Say, even COVID, I want my boss COVID crown of Bako Yajuma. But so one to one among you say, yeah, and yadi and yamabu or one more, Ubehu. It's all man for Nina, and it's anytime behind you see, I was there with sanitation day. Won't you own whom dream? Just yes, 30 years working to a war, I am born in Swat. It's one of my friend Boko. I am for feeling you may be a mama. Oh, my bank, yes, so no. I'm for a problem. Be a sonna will be our person who see Dino. You are one, sir. Over the kind, I thought assassin. The moment I better assassin, over a drawing, officer, a dying officer was an idea of a so you are assassin. We are here, there's a somebody buying office.
2: No, aye, onumunyam for Eric Asibe, onu na aye a bank crash ipeni ojim dema adesia, ewo aye kwada su group ono ensu emunesema hudubi odi tuja ane kukotie na jumadi enumunyam onu kwa ane bwa nai ensu ekoye aye adese asantiman tema tuwentien brema buwa fuji mokuno opani kwa nchwe fwa bide ichi odano no aye alaji rabi onu su kukupie ewo hobia onu su di nsemsi etuja
4: a call mandate nisa yewe prevente senewe ya disaster nukwa ensi they are cast a yabeche. Just imagine, sir, disaster is in Suabe far area hanging now. Billions of cities, Ashiako. And the only thing Nadmo can do is say a more 5 kilo. And they are in a very amount of disaster no account. Afibiano in collaboration with GNET and other agencies, yenu omo eye ejuma. We say 10 bia ebe wura rainy season mu no. Omo ma e early sign ne warnings na. Ye ye di kan e ba bonte e be ye advocacy no. Ana e ba be kasa am public ne ehu what we should be expecting. Nti after education no, em say e say ye ko ye main drainage system a e wall system no mu. We are making sure say yet me at the salt. We are when we came in 2025.
2: Ashanti Regional Deputy Director of NADMO, Alhaji Rabiu, Nekasa, and Ekokuti.
1: Abusia, I call Atoye Mantemu, na Ikwei, and Yakwei, a war and Enfian Sienia, Yadi Asobo from Echahumem, Sayari Sabia, Wahonom, Yadi Ghana City, no 14 million Ghana cities. Ebwa, Sayari Sabia, you know, say Sayari Sabia, and Yajana Jemu Kra. Oman for Wahonum, so a dear binding from a pa, binded woman from his and say, Oh, mama, so it's me Baba Shabo, so who say, Sabia, come on. Now the Ghana Sikano, 14 million Ghana cities, Essie, says here, Casayar, Sabia, Obia, who dear Quacosi, Nemphia, Chemu, and a Ghana National Petroleum Corporation, GNPC, one Bashir Boka saying, St. Martin the Parish, I are Sabia, war equal, no. One babble to them, no mind the full frog crown to me up one, and my Arisani Irisha to me up one kind. Now, so will be named at the crop of ye see, ye say Arisabia no qua, and one woman will be unqua Arisabia or be uncle Hokran or Jarishabium, and no number or mouth for a T. Ellenbella district. One must have Montias ye, one must have binds any more, any more, no main chimu. Now, best and Fibre Brainia St. Martin the Porish Arisabiano, and to me up one among mouth for a Jarisha. Ewo enzi ma municipalities ahu duwa miensa. 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
5: I'm a chassis, I'm said, I said 2 years ago. A chassis and not everything also. I'm a year, you maybe no, no, Jai said, I be on a fancy name, Tommy Jai, but still, you're two abandoned, my man who be the whole of a coastal area and a war in an equi and a crash one. You couldn't be a cassia because of hospital internal. Yes, Rabbi, and yet the Biano, Jibin Jessica, Ako, if young Panta, 37 military hospital near the idea. Your facilities were her, a bit to me as a V and TS Rabbi and say, on training, na onye ya mwa, yesenu.
1: Ebu siyawe ye nsembia, adishia, ewa ikwe, ewa ato ye mantemdi tuja. 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Meshawan.
6: This is the project I'm initiating in 2020 by Dr. KK Sapon. That I'm a board CEO for GNPC. Now, I'm a Freddie Blay, now a board chairman, and I'm initiating this project. And I'm initiating after immediately 2020, after the election, and a project, you know, a story, Omama, I'm a Ibium. For the 4 years, you know. From 2021, now another one. The second term now there was a change of CEOship with GNPC. You know, we just have projects, you know, on the two. And so we just have projects, you know, for the past 4 years. As soon as NDC ever power 2025, and everybody say now, I'm making sure say I follow up. I call GNPC. I could decide the reason why almost.
1: And of our district chief executive, Adema Elembele, on the Munyam for Joseph Ajakum Nene Eniati.
2: Yangina size, some was named Chen, which I want to cramra. Yaba, Idiaman on the same baby week as you know.

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This is the Pure Morning Vibe. Good morning. Welcome to a new sunny day with bright opportunities. Looking forward to a day filled with some grace and also asking for God to give up some more grit. Ebusia to say, "Asa tine jemu biem." Pure 95.7 FM. So it's a may here. Yebe boa ama yema ye tumpo. Yeboa ama. Sayen in Sakraya, yes, she abemu, San Komono, and I yeba bidi ewo jumedi. This is a Pure Morning Drive. Frame a Siboko Josebo, Sabri Akopimse, Ten Bebono. Yet, Nejemina, Yedin Koma, Ehia, and Tino, Shannon, so Sobekaya, who on Facebook, PFM TV, or in a year, or do comment, no Ebefa Amaya. So, do wanna, or comment, or like, and share. But don't forget, WhatsApp and so, best send no voice notes, no afaso amai. 0240 929283. 0240 929283.

are looking forward to have a conversation with the medical superintendent's group Ashanti Retreat. In fact, medical superintendent of Ashanti region. You know, we're doing a retreat beyond Barbados 2026. A few weeks ago, we are doing a retreat in Barbados. Still talk about the floods in Ghana, especially in Accra. Near Ghana Armed Forces, Ghana Armed Forces, the Omoho Ajimu, and you know, you bet this uncle Bono near Shed, Yakuakusi. I think soon as Obe Kaya, JBA, just about 2 weeks ago, and Chess and Mayo, and Ying Edin Komo, Ewo Jumedia, so Oyi Yasutri, Edi Kind, exclusive, or the Mayan Waha, sir, or the Aye Enhanced Saman Saman Court, Eba. Aha. Well, and Ra. And then shots here. Nah, ya chichin crofu nibia chase yedioma kujina se nibia. Yebeshe enunso and how sustainable it could be for us. Say I adia ye yen one off and I say ye yen jasu jasu a yen ni beer. And I say ye kwe nimu sadi ebeboye. This is 95.7 FM. Tibomodia so send your voice notes no abreye Semreno Swan on your I report at 0240 929283. The whole in our defa I'm asking you to be very confident today. Look, there's so much noise that is draining you. It in a easy way. I mean, there are a lot of noise around us, especially in this world of ours. You need to be hot-headed. Mauno, wajin, enzupi. Sometimes all you need to do is to drown the noise you find yourself in and focus on the future. Forge forward. Move forward. That's the most important thing. Where you are right now doesn't matter. It is what you intend to do in the future that really holds. And of course, you have to manage your now, because all you have is now. Future also depends on your now. To be confident and believe that all that you envision, all that you think about is very, very, very achievable and possible. So the two teams and ni awo no dwe ho ene ni awo susu ho ni nyina e ade betimi abamu ama. All these things are positive thoughts, and all these things are things that you can achieve. So avoid listening to the noise. Drowning in so much noise, and it's enough. Now it's time for

before we move straight to the various headlines, now make I want to say so be done now be the year party up on the ass over that latex foam. So, make us a CCA, you sorry with Chibremo, Honya, Oya, that's on Hundu Dome, Philly, okay, beside. Nerginal BB, I will die, and then I would die. So, I would die, and now one day, now sorry, and now who it do, dear, Miss Low. Na emra so so obese san e ye ufum na se wo mattress awo da so na obese san na yes se san akofa latex foam yes ya ye won kumase ha ye be friend 0322 029 365 0322 029 365 and 0302 231 155 latex foam partner for life. To the Daily Guide newspaper, say Kojo Safo confirmed Christo Asafo leader in Wales. Bobe Kaya Beye and Awachi Kakreni Arches and Christo Asafo. Sorry, Nimwe Muno Musi Eye Kojo Safo Akofena. Say or no Eba Bidia. Sorry, Nim. Well, and also actually, you know, at the same day by Ninia Noman to Qua here and there. But of course, and Ra Yenyan in Tiesa, Yibia. A year on Papa and Saman, see us on the well. You can't, you know, just say, idea, Professor Emeritus, Joseph Safo, a year, a tree jar, only Christo Asafo, a jar, a year, and a bar, Joseph Safo, a coffin, and see, you know, as a beard who be a tree dean. Well, ex-NAFCO boss sweats in BNI custody, denied access to lawyers. And also, we have some great news. See, Nana Ama Bones outdoored new Asante Hema. Oh, hail the new queen. And of course, your queen name, Daily Graphic. The Daily Graphic newspaper. Special needs education now free. Government allocates 100 million for implementation. Well, near Pache, and say, more special needs. Watch us say, oh, I touch my car. Your friend of people with special needs. Well, I buy Eddie Ababa to gas says the same. And yeah, dear, umbitia. I mean, on medication, you free. See, see, I just say, or the 100 million Ghana cities at all. See, a barber share ASR project. Yes, say to the Dispatch newspaper. Vice President Nana Opoku Ajiman likely to contest the 2028 NDC flag bearer slot. From disaster to relief. And also, Paul Afoko is indeed the unifier NPP needs now. Former NPP flag bearer aspirant says. Now moving away from that to the new the Overseer newspaper. Government declares 2-day national cleaning in flood and in flood hit regions. All right. And also, well, government clears $700 million Eurobond debt to boost investor confidence. And Guzi Tano, the weight of the NDC chairmanship. And moving away from that to the Archives newspaper, JNPC abandons $14 million Alembele Hospital project. And also away from that to the National Enquirer. And also near the Benelux Mahama Care, Stamali Teaching Hospital, Titan Partnership. But that's some good news for us. NPA, caution fuel dealers. And also to the Spider newspaper. But also the other boss said Ghana seals the first cargo deal to cut port chaos, boost profits. And also Yoko, Interpol, QNET form strategic alliance against transnational crime. Model Q Crime Syndicate Expo. Okay. So the Daybreak newspaper. Mahama sets 2 days for cleaning in regions hit with floods. An audit service board member grabs over 1.315 million sole source contract. And that's an allegation over there. Larry Dugby appeals contempt jail. False order void. Anyway,
That's about it. Se eba eye yem front page niya eye Democrata hudu niya e kana. For your pure eye report, so the befa 0240-929283. For the WhatsApp, so ama niya bonina ama. Se me okosu on pote mwa peso dane di echre. Ni okosu on meni mwa ansu peso kase mu bino. Ye che ni se o de bebre. 0240-929283. Facebook and so eye pure FMT hudu wa. Now the comment no atumu ama. You comment, like, and share.

0: Good morning. Yeah, this is who feel pure. On your session for Friday, and I hope you're ready soon. That's what I'll be on work. Some people won't wait
1: for long. Good morning. Pure from Winston Kwame Edinkra, Dr. Kwame Edinkra, and Osibo. Be an operator who's quick and operator person, pay for them, say, quite a with the Bambana owner. I promise my name about pay for me on a pay said. But this is a ball at those who come and see the bray at those. You know why I'm doing it, Tessie. The kind may be a trim for time. For mamma, you'll be for mamma, you know, okay, me. If any could feature now, that time I check. It is now you quit or not, you quit or not, so my bay. When the boy about head down there, beat me, Katie, the seat, and the cheese to be a my own life at my Johnson. After me, ladies, boy, those boys, and so maybe a chum. Oma, a male could feed you, Mac, I said, Bola, see, a problem, is just a shy. Beat my career for other countries, I'm not by. And then, assassins and the team, the German chess, and the boy, and out those who play, and so. But I'm not earn money as you need to be from DT, ECG, and I like Chromium and OCC. And the brother now, my mouth for a double poke, my CSN. Can I ask you because of Fukin Yassin? Because of Fukin Yassin from Crocodile. If we can ask a potter about a shoe, my chassis pa, the proof of Bobelle de Honum. A shoe, I don't know, shoe, and then they come from airport to mention it. Then they say something about them. And they don't say like a shin or a kamakama. Where come a kama? And I'm from a Sawanya Kono, and Kenya, I want a book, a book, a book, a book, a book, a book, a book, a book, a book, a book, a Not 39 and a police for Jacomo, a check at the time of the time at the Quajuma means the Anagana form pen for a possession. About those forms acquired to Tunada, and also students will be bringing up a common to traffic. A quambuco, I just want to know where you are, but to whom we are now a come account, they will make money, and a police for Jona, a jam of physical side, jam of physical side. Maybe no one be you, if you know what you are Ghana. You have to turn on my yipa, you have to turn on my yipa. I'm a man. That's a power back.
2: Oh, yeah, that's the second suit with the buyer. Well, moving on with a year sanitation, who and Sam and Senia Yam Bola, and dumping site or Ironman. No, me or Baha, you didn't come on, or Casano, Casse, a Hono Ironman. Now, still now, I'm gonna find a solution. Yeah, just a beso, I know, am I? So looking into it, per se, anka enye bad, se anka care me, so be na puno. Na onne eye private investors be a call eye agreement. Na se MOU, se ye best start se aye recycling. Because se abining kwa na se care me ground puno, ye kaso anon kwa nya, on timi, den fiswa, the mobilization to say, the sika sem to say, the finances to say. Na, you know, setting up a recycling plant, enye easy, and enye cheap. It doesn't come cheap. However, if you listen anger, I bet maybe for people to send in their tender. Says he's here, your partner. On the boy, I be creating a recycling plant. And also, the boy, a part. What say I drain is a waste. Your coursework or 12 baby, 12 baby, 12 baby. You keep on filling various sizes. It's baby, I am money, I understand. Because I'm chrome into a And the hazards, the health hazards, they bring so another thing. We are near my baby, say, you drink on your chest and you beat me, Abwa, Ama, Etum. But it's still your pure morning drive on pure 95.7 FM 0240 929283. 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
3: 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May I report me? 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
4: Yinti we. Asibo, good morning. I'm a pay my incoming chairman, which is Asante Michael Kakuka. I care. I could see taxi driver. Asibo. And you may be education system. I was say, yes, Shannon. So make I say, maybe I'm a good school. Na yeche draw a hen and label the parts. Draw a mouse and label the parts. Enu na dia che ya bepon sabri enya hwe ya free mu ye da so chire. Abra ena me no kese chene ni akwala ono no oku school ni yeche na how to make a phone. Sene bi sia ye phone yeche no. By still now draw a hen and label the parts no. Yeah, the assassin from Kwame Nkrumah pencil till date. You know, she in free months still now. And one HM and Colano. And me back it will be a man who make I say on which how to prepare palm nut soup. And you know, 10 BM to at 5 and palm nut soup. And a man in trefi and my man Chene. And to Mr. Yasalabos, no. Yes, some kakra. Na dada na ye treaty, HR, ye nyansum for Subia. And yes, some kakra. Practicals, man, and also.
2: Well, so I said, no, draw and label the part of a hand, this animal. I think that the primary purpose of Sanyaman was actually to help you with collection. So, bit me a kind of man, and I said, yeah, the bibiba, and I said, that should be an utimi kai. I mean, your ability to recall. That was the problem. And I said, that was the main, you know, motive, and I eta echi. But I did back on to see you when they said, is it relevant today? Yes, I mean, in 2026, so we be school so kwa kusiyan se niye siya ben kwa. Na bila YouTube oho kwa kwa shi. Meanwhile, first, no. Nobody be say ni wao, no, no, bit miyako. 2026, so we be call eye. Your friend is saying school se o kwa kwa shi, a part of a grasshopper. How relevant is such information to be a net? Back then, there be another references and I say information access ain't yet that high. But they say, no, yeah, masses. So it shouldn't be that way anymore. Sakaye Abem. No, NSA share na ye di home or near ye ni ye. And it's just about that. How relevant the ma ye chreyen ewo chese ye school e yet to yen now. How relevant are those things to us now? Se because nyansia sa diena me de baba yet. Vis-a-vis ubi owa bruchi ame nene competing for the same opportunity on osu ni usia. Doni asem. Mini awaka sempa. 0240 929283. We'll send you a voice note to no afaso amare. If your eye report comes through, get here.
1: Well, it was saying Good morning, and then you are welcome.
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2: raso wa fa ya be bo modern mi ahwe se be ti bi e di a chire ama wa
6: 2409928323. On function and said, yeah, yes,
2: on TV, no chance is any airship. What an interesting take over there. But I mean, as a man make a yes, I agree. Certain your money be why you feel say a wound. But back then, no, none of the IHS and your man was because normal per se are aware of your environment and any man, it try and wish ya. And also our ability to recall complex things. Because so far, BB said, mosquitoes here. I'm working to a so if they are able to label say we ni ha, I mean they are helping you to recollect sa complex niyama nina. But in this age and time, abra information age ayo wumusi siye. Say ubi boni Google, anas ubi bo Google, ubeti menya sa niyama nina easy. Ubi call ayo YouTube, ubeti menya sa niyama nina easily. 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I mean, how relevant are these things or are these things to your community and I said your development as a people? Because yen timi enkoso insuya niyema enfim punto obi amre. Practical is very good. I mean, niyema bi se kusiya se ni yesi yesi. Yechiro se ni yesi yebia. Yechiro niyema bi ebe bwa wawa ankasa wadi yomu. And no enye problem. But the rest of them, I mean, sacrem, to know which ones are relevant to Yingzi's year. That's one year, Kawasa. Good morning, Mini. I'd say, I studied geography, but I never saw the rocks physically. Of course, yeah, your sedimentary rock. Anyway, I mean, all those things widens your knowledge about society. They say, no, you won't go for be brilliant scientist, and as almost yes. Science, nanso, a bano on my environment, a bano in potemo mutena, a muti basic near me bias ye. To say a bia, soil we, a soil we, and I say, and ye, yes, a nias type we be see. Bits me the dia we, yen ha, and ye, yes, ye, ye. A adusiana on yanni basics, and nona amma was anim dear. So it's actually to make you aware of your environment and help you recall certain complex duties and tasks. However, Yaya Kano is the relevance of sa education na wunya. Say Yadia Ebwa, who yen is here, and as his young Usia Sadian is here, in Faswabang, a wunya free moon, and no, yes, a my idiot, and come on. I mean, Yako, your name later on the show, and you be the education home, and come on, kakra. Because that's a period in the areas you concerns, pa. senior ye chair ne ban on who so anyway. Yeah, baby not won't so watch the wagon. But for now, your eye report comes through 0240 929283. Hanom no baby I drew ye one I am our platform this a woke asem. Wo in a watch the wagon actually near eating our any or my punto come more in a yed. 0240 929283.
7: Good morning, Sibo. Obidi message we bas siya se and the bas school ye se on shan si di siya ben kwa me so me new school kwa ni panoko ene ma bi bria se sa se de na o chichi ene ma bi bria se sa even government schools ana kani ni mbu na I'm telling you Sibo you siya se elebo na se sa no private schools unya ma yanku fuo kwa ni government schools. I call our KG, me and me back to our KG. Homework or the baby tracing, coloring. Ah, Uncle Swan Bank, I say, him for school and all the Nabarukoy. So, boy, the boy, I am one would say, young information, the real information. I am for Yajuma, now, old generalizing this idea, and yet, your master Sabi baby, minister, government teacher, Chadi. Nyama si o sunya dia kwa chama akukola na omu o chama dia udia go ebedi moti wana ebedie yem promote na sewa ya ni bo anhwim kakansa na men kan ho na nya bidia mo kama.
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8: That's a good morning Kosibo Odawana High School Junction and opemichia ni etuefunya michia a champion can get you electric at 2C station. 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Aye, you are Mufumia, Omobe, in Simbia, Ebubo Bobano, a sipping, and a sensibium. 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
8: 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Odawan High School Junction.
2: But I say Odawan High School Junction ni ti ne be.
10: Bakwa me good morning. Ni se nya me adum. EPOF and Mabusu are falling in our PR way. Bakwami, Miss Srow, Medina Midin Srow, the Pacho, Sir Up a Bonquan, a free cronum, and affable for eternity and a besicunum fee. Bakwami, Miss Srowa, would your cry be an old bitty? But a mumma, a mumma, her quanan of pay my aim. In Swatoi, Amana, I become not crying yet. My hole. Now, my dear, Miss Swanny said, it's in forecast here, trouble cornea now, almost a sudden your macosro, Nakaid and then Nakaid and then. Now, I mean, I'm sure you are Daco. yen tia sempa e wo sa kwa no so ti bra kwa me misa wo no pay wo de mo pa pia ofem mo suma na mo fa mo camera sa mama me hwe kwan ya nipa nam so no pay ma kan se mo ya ka e fi na no sei ensuo ni petepete kakra no kan kwa ka ma o ano pay bra be he. 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
12: Hello, good morning, Osibo. Education was a more of a bit of a two day, a no crepa. Present a bala within a P1 kid. Yabeman at this woman fear, Omusia, at the end crown between a carpent, as Uncle Fung, no Uncle Sachary. What the everything Colanki told me, do not send Kutafung, so mammy be any beer, while we didn't Uncle Sachi. No, Wakala or P2. Of free school, no ordinary naiba homework bar. This and no pedim phone, comma, or Yanum Penufon, or Master Chema Colemu, answer crow. And did you have any economy? There's a debo and Yan Patikas and Colani Bounce on San Mario Tiori, no, at your home. A stray woman will be in Quimam, the Tosu beam, Miss Srekumase. Sir. 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
2: so guide and protect. Well, thank you for your concerns and report our would bring. But yeah, twaso
13: 0240-929-283. 0240-929-283. Double tap to add to the good damn because I feel good from. Oh, the bit of the aggression. So when I told my doctor, Kwame Dankara, I said, I have to be able to do this. I have to be able to do this. I have to be able to do this. I have to be able to do this. I have to be able to do this. I have to be able to do this. So I have to be able to do this. I have to be able to do this. I have to be able to do this. I have to be able to do this. You won't show any bit said that you're sure by what no for the same ma. Else, I'll social media and uncle for you because it's your son to mine.
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16: Kosibo, Ebrade asum bien kan ene pia from my phone na. Me did deposit e ka sefo fin so pozo babele shop. Kosibo, doctor Kwame din crowd for Kwame, me bi obi a me chia no pay. Na be bien so a Miss B obi a so me chia no. Kosibo nura, me catch of Kwame din crowd me busa am say or retire for radio station and answer or call a different radio station. Empukranso or retire any dear council. And call my doctor, Cocoa team, if you crank 2 years be, then call some family on a contract. Now, and you may be a useful funeral. In your swim ye cry, almost say, I already did match it yet, and so you may be a useful and you swim ye, the same dear castle. Also, go etos of you, and can crony, a crony, and you to go in the Cote d'Ivoire, a Ghana, Grenadia. Ever said Ghana buying a moon penny for a soldier for policy for. 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
17: Good morning. 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Se highway for NSA show, se regional minister NSA bengu me show, in free back welcome light ni dwen mra enso. 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
19: Good morning, Osebo. Ah, we are a boachi of Finso. Osebo, in some hapa, say KMA boss, 7.5 billion. Abu Street Bob, Malcolm Aku 13 per the year, and any baby womb. Zuba, yes, so, says Anetia, any Bob Waho, and some Oboko Hobby. She said, Street light oppose this water at a fabric you soon make and oppose this water light a cow de Bosono. Okay, say 7.5 billion. There and some more the Obekobi. Yeah, can I tell now? They will say neba in Sunday, they have been come, Mr. Mr. It is in order. In the school, no near my baby, near ye, and I be fancy ye yen womb. And he a bit me no cray. And he say no crunsoa. And yes, a teacher named Sebiuna, I said that ABB, sir. It is in order, and no, I don't know.
2: Medassi, Minia, Saskia, I woke up and said me, not to jump to the defense of the mayor, but I said, yes, yes, we see Bisa and Honest said, or no, and a year, the friend is saying, sa quantities nana. So ye nun sufri wa what is the price value and I say market value of sanya mana oka ho insem. Yen ye some verifications be answer. And we can't really jump into conclusion. Se ye kase enunti no chin chin ya chin we are easy. Aha. Let's hold him accountable, but let's not run to speculations. And only answer ma make it. Why you to us in it?
20: Good morning, Oshawa. Our topic here always interesting, but say so one to need down the crab and look at school and for so for example, so my if you say instance, we say draw a hen and label it and a hen oh label in future be turned into a veterinary doctor. That label anyone want to be more the parts of a boy. The fact that moon in a more class or more draw hen. And the moon in the future, in Tina, what's education is holistic idea. In the part B, every boy will be in future, part B, one will be far, part B, one will be there. And then come mathematics, near my issue, you will be any issue. But engineers may usually be the crowd here who said that there, O Bendy, a bebu, O Bendy say I am. Nini na I, near my issue, on tea, O canin in our boom now, and a trata. Na emwa. For example, you should Google, so we Google Obi Mui, or Google Obi Ezi, and you'll be in your school. No for Google, no for Nante.
2: Well, interesting, interesting ticket response. In fact, Nia Mekane is not to say, it's not rubbish, your friend is saying, Nia Omo Chereno. Nia Mekane has said, we have to sift through. Nia Yashe, the relevance of Nia Mani Bia Yusia to Ene. What do you say, for instance, ubi di abase ukusia se ni ya ben kwa anyway. I mean, in a competitive world, Nancy, you know, I don't think anybody would like those are auxiliary stuff. Ah, just on your own, ubi timesia. But yes, truly, unse me example, ubi se at least, see, you know, because of basic science, ubi esia, and we know the type of soil. Ni se. This type of soil, or the ECAB, we are being now who BBC, this is what it means. I mean, it makes you environmentally aware. I think so. It helps you, say, over recall certain tedious tasks and as a complex task. It is not wrong at all. But the American said,

0: supposed to.
1: Yeah.
0: It's supposed to. Why yes I need mana? Hey, I'm on for blame unko for say it be no we are brought no more 12 grab on train. It be we are here the ended more some this by time we opa jina patase ha. It trebes in kusia. One here nipper betun suya to kwan and I said rubber to kwan. One here unru 5 and as in 10.
1: True.
0: That coach and a co. So first, bear my initiative go no we are here your and you don't even see them. Baby, didn't say, Mamina prani fee we or got two ball and ego. A bobo ya near say, and answer one wife for the same, or by getting 20 cities and son, and what Jeffrey in some aqua to a goon. The old Sicano et me at 20, no dear Mabu yard. What for you know, oh, Santasi, I am a cocobin. Prajano, and no offer. Or fire, no, he motto in engineer say. Or riding moto no every ahinama koko ben edia ko esreso ako join the queue ansan wo hwiegu ansan so babiem
1: on the cramp we ban say on tipe ni we no don't mean yet
0: good
1: and to what time
0: on say oh model no the model na you see no and kai the best model say of fefra ahinama koko ben e bia nka ka e menya substation e wo santasi baby Nanka Nyakano, sa one single as well now, Munya Jumanya no crano, me of a bureau, I have cocoa bin. Nana, a friend, and I need you know, I go on Yajumo, and you've been a crime, woman, you've been fat. And Kaomun, Ego, substation. And you know, sa Praja, say, Aboboya, and fa, Udruha, no dear mom, now we and the Hoya, I'm an assa cobak,
1: yeah,
0: no Febu Harbor, no Febu Harbor, none of Bona for now, we moon swaji, now Boboya for the Tiomoka, no more they call the long. Distance, no.
1: He reduce it downtime.
0: Nah, no. Nah. What say? You know, the rate on turnover, no. I go fast. And now we almost the court. None in your content. And now we away. You know, the court. Nobody even care about them. You did do a matter of pride, baller, baller for an phone. And you monk at the system cry worse.
1: True.
0: How often am I organizing a workshop, mom? How often am I provide on protective? Closing this animal kakra, ombe shena, ombe ye no mo juma no kran so ya kama kama. You don't do those things. You move on and say, any ambe tenza man sama for akwete go na sifon. Do the right thing first. Some household be of I can tell you, say, household the whole day, no, omun timin spend 50 Ghana cedis a day.
1: Yeah.
0: Let alone say, also, prani fi, you know, kutu bo le gu, no kutu ya 20 Ghana cedis. You may see us as a peanut, but a obi, a yipa an obi obi fortune, no. So you have to do all these things. Why yes I name mana, master? Flood in here, they send for no baby, nyam ko for a year responsibility on the side of the government.
1: System failure.
0: Yes, yeah. And he need to accept it and understand it. A year then okumase ha. Me, I'm not. I don't know how to say it. I'm still tired, but it drew me. I'm on my two boys. I'm on my senior. Me, I have bridges, and gutters, covers, and so forth. I'm too awesome. Baby, I'm still tired from coffee. Do you want to abrasi? I'm a beer guy. Me can Santasiha. Ufri Santasiha run about the court. TUC Johnson. I'm still tired. I'm on time in
1: coffee.
0: Obi baye bridge oh. Someone said, "Mensa time. On by a bridge, come a come aho. Oh, rahona tears for no round vibration spot in Chenho. Then suta, how an union at and about suta untiminko.
1: That's right.
0: If you be owning in a feeling in a more abandoned, and no money now convert to hooking nine if you come obey a bridge in view. Oh, Coca Crabia, how could be Gracefield?
1: Yes.
0: Area honon timin for home. Obey a bridge in view. Conscious effort. Aye, I bind a year you. I'm not giving it to one person. It's a buying cast or to the boy, Sanya, my name away. Won't him go blame first and then soon a yifa vibration. Won't him go blame some who he ball ago. Obeka senior, omoton, son, omoto robber, and go into the neighbor. But not actual work and so on. Wouldn't you? And no more year in the casino. Sir Robber, the crowd, Toma, Ebeko. You understand it? Ufa be quite run about ya. Be quite run about. Eba. Ebe si Santas run about. Baby wa na Ghana Water and Sewage for no, Water West for no, Friends Gardens, Enclaves for no. 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

0: I'm in soon, intimate, and so for more. 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Nyan Chenya so.
1: System, please.
0: Yes. 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I didn't think I could say the end friend. So you're for so moon free. I hope. I chance to one answer we honor by barracks on a medina no metigat anymore. It has been done. It will fail you, dear. No kofa juma betu bi so soja for de omun me omun de omomra na ye adwuma
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0: 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Hospital yeah. Konfonotio na me meba me pie fri hoba and now, Bubuya will be from Sasso Besa 3. Ah, so you're a young military officer. Oh, just a minimum of no kind. What do you know, my dad, don't win a damn
1: one? Who are you, Bibri?
0: Do I do a salutudo. Young professional military man. Come on, young. Simple. Yeah. No munina attend. No, Sasso Bear 5 6 beyond the football or oh. Eti okwa faso yomo juma di efepa. It is also meye dia. Omba be yo. Na SSS ba. Nobody should blame anybody.
1: Yeah.
0: Because you need to ekutana na. Onka aso riko kumabwa. And aso onka aso onfama warning shot. Their train is different from the police.
1: That's true.
0: Their training is different. It is a good ministry of water and sanitation. Na in place. Mr. Soja for neme ad hoc we mawa. SSS ba. You take it. Na metese so mu ye ho wi a education en kra na duan ni o mu die enye ma ekoso no etika beko ya santo girls na ka so je fo mu e jira ho no mu che duan no mu ye nyina eh system failure uza ban no se so no hu su bebre no nti o se o 4 years ni kure so ani kyo rashe bi se kame ya di o na 4 years ni sina menti mi anyo no you can throw in the towel if you want to eh system is failure. Systemic failure. It's such a fun the media. I respect them. Institution back one, you just hold on a high esteem partner, such a for discipline and so forth. Oh, my boy, a more than because I'll broach this out no more. I'm part of British, such a for okay, which UK subs in the brio. I'm torn surplus a military a uniform,
1: yeah.
0: Surplus ultimate thought is a send them crumble be in your head, but half a bit quite yes, no question, so Jenny. Ah, we come on, be crowded.
1: But now she boxes.
0: But I heard the Oman Abbey military surplus shop.
1: Yeah.
0: Our motor, Moche, Omoton, Montadia, Monfort Toby, said, and now getting a quite near Sabi. I don't know Musia and JB and Yahweh. But hi. Fabi. Fani kani bi kwa yi ne kwa ga ga kitu e wo be fie wo be ba kama kama ni ara di e tun so momra they are welcome. By NTS, I say a systemic failure. A binary should get up and do. Now, make us and call back country and say, sanitation ministry no good, no budget and the cohort FBI is a man for uncohono. Ma, me good, no, many scarcity must see what to home, mamma, the copper chin number one. Aquayam Moscou and Amoyam Amam. Wine for uncohono. U good, no, scar never hono, out the cohon ever henny. U good ministry, no. Sika ne koho every year. So for people can say, now sorry about it, who jai be a numa 10 years, in 5 years, what to car? So for round soon, numbia o car way. And you won't,
1: and you won't, and you
0: won't, and you won't, and you won't, and you won't, and you won't, and you won't, and you won't, and you won't, and you won't, and you won't, and you won't, and you won't, and you won't, and you won't,
1: and
0: you won't, and
1: so Niana Yebisa said, how long can we sustain this? Inti, how long at frequency near saying, soldier for barber titi?
0: So, no, Major said, Afibiano, ye caught titi school, no, near June, July, Afibiadi, you to turn your market, see a palm, you know. June, July, to August, and they call you, no, they been so talk, I turn at you. This is a more human, I say, more form, crack a crab, and more form. omukromo dwuma bi ebro omo so e kwan a mo ye kwan di free mo say new express road six lanes so jafo na e clear kwan eti o ma be be road ministry ona afa aboye o say water and sanitation o ba no be education and health health dey come boye pa because I can't do o nuno so nanka almost on Uncock and Fonoch and Uncam Unigina.
1: Oh, man, Fuku and I would say they came, but we feel legend, Dr. Kwame Adinkra. So, well, look, Nanakwa see Ajiman planted trees on the Asafo stretch, Asafo Amakum stretch. Honorable SK Buafo planted royal trees, Mama Pat planted trees, Kujubunzu planted trees. OCSCB planted trees along the Santasi Road. Some pine planted trees. Still, there are no trees. The natural trees we have all pulled them down.
0: That's a 70 down. It will catch a legend. Method need to do. We need to revise it.
1: Yeah. Obedience,
0: yeah. Yeah. Yeah. You need to revise it. Baby, obedience, be to be a year, nana, jumo, sapon. Water, Prince of Water.
1: Yes.
0: Okay, at Asmaso.
1: Prince of Water bodies.
0: Yes. Yeah. So for Asmaso includes. Utra Parakujans in Hona. Eku Ratasmas, Sierra Hona. Udia Kubibi.
1: Yeah.
0: Kubi, be Ohun, say, Ewofefe. Bonogram, Mr. Say, Sierra Kubom Santip Toma Ewe.
1: Well, Yoko, talk.
2: Seven dozen. Easy. Ghana 7 day over can I said the brack for me, the be all can was it? I seem we you can last year.
1: Yeah, best
2: last 3 years. That's 3 years.
1: I hope they say, yeah, because
2: I think they beca.
0: Didn't you ever go up last next year by this time? Remember,
2: didn't you ever more?
0: You more, dear Kay.
2: Didn't you ever can say? Didn't you ever can say? Maybe my knowledge.
1: Yeah.
2: I still insist. Say, there's nothing like waterway.
1: You still don't believe that.
2: I don't believe that.
1: Adding,
2: when we lose our ways, then water will have its way.
1: Okay.
2: What I say? Yeah, young guys, and you lose you need you hunya kwanya. Na zuzu, yan efana kwanya. Because we need brain. So, adding tina, we have rivers near that they all ha. Na insun toya, insun yin fire. Nintia. Maybe so, didn't ya? Time burn and so irrifying. Time on so ato. And in yen sua and natural water no. Rivers in the irrifio. Namum, susine, mebois.
1: Yeah.
2: Susine, I eat a fire there. I didn't know. Yeah, I can say, susine, ever way. Susine can susine have his own way. Oh, cause of high and way, or trim. No, trim. Suicide is how. So, I was in the way near. Obakwaso atrim baby a wote no e be be yiase atu agum asa atrim akọ afa baby a
1: asa fa che bi asem abebo pa
2: that's it
1: na okase
0: won contend this
1: won baby om kase Ramsar site with beds and what are we see enumanu musidan
2: and a human being sitting down now I've got fans go and hire unzo kwan hire unzo kwan ti na unzo no bana otwen hoko na otwen hoko ti we can't control the water. You cannot control water, and water is the easiest thing and the most flexible thing we be to control. And this I won't mean control so dia na there's nothing you can control. How can you control human beings?
1: Yeah.
2: Eh, human beings are so, but they are solidified in a way. They are hardened. Change so no. If you want to control so, they are hardened a bit. But how can you control a human being? Even animals are not in the trees.
1: I agree.
2: And you know, in so any way, me that may catch any person, suicide particularly. And in any way, baby, and so no man talk, not and one man of quiet baby, so far. Or be worth a fufro, a bill pibia, a bill binya quiet, because or no one to mean traffic. A beer would just say, love or no etra, say, surface no tra, what land so level now. A bell corner him, a bell corner him, ne a corner him, a tree as arsenal, ne buck quiet tour, ne the galleys, ne nema every eba, ne to two assassinate. And into no say, ye persia, ye nema ye, ye forget about the thing called waterways. Na yen hwe ba bia slopes a enso no twa se yiri a etimi ebebu afa ho no ne create bigger channels what I say and no na u create a way you are making the water begin to think And it's a uma bigger channels are. Wa ma would the concrete papa near the assisinwa create big channel. Soon in nemu. Na echo. Na echo dia soon better than your web. And mimicase service me as had the ye pana. We will claim a lot of land. Ko Holland we pokrano mu claimu. And then because epo asase. And so and one yes as in the epono or mu piapono kwa chile say. Umanya baby as atra.
1: Yeah.
2: Nipa na edwene na ye de te ase nsu san seasonally nsu no nsu to ka kra bia na nsu anya kwan na ye ba bia nipa te de ye nipa ese nipa pushi na fe present to na obe blame yan say ye na ya ma so present de do abama wo say you should come and create waterways. You should come and recreate waterways. Na nipa eya anya comfortable nti na tuya taxes. And in a mouth, all the due respect, a mouth tickle can comfortable cast in every player to talk to every player with Tima. You see, ye nya gin, na fa boy, because ye nya gin, tinia, you say, but better. Because ye put all of a food together, ye nya gin back. And ye, you say, Fanipa, my be a common, namon from planet, and my ain. That's why, yan, that's all I can say. Ayana, ye irresponsible, and ye irresponsible. You are, I say, waka to a knee. Na o meme se yes ka meme na e me ne ne mi enu na ka me na mfa na adwuma se ka me dan na ka me yi na di se masa wonnim adwuma wonnim adwuma obetina ho se ye ze figurehead na wo ye wonnim adwuma so as is a military for ya or do omu oyisu gradually no push military into the system oga work ra so you was civilian military a special organization.
1: Does it create some sort of fear?
2: Yes, because me matisse, me President Mahama, at the beginning of last year, no kai say, he has no reason to fail. People believe in him. Now, he believes that if he fails, the military will take over. I remember this statement. To onono jwin say, onono failure, there's no other alternative apart from military taking over. Now, we are looking at him bringing in the military because he has already failed. Everything clearly says that we're failing completely. Even his statement said there are waterways and that people are irresponsibly throwing into waterways and building water. HS were failing. We name the way. Because no question called cast asked it because the Juma Pai said, "Oh, yeah, Pazze, or Bechin will be a nipate, no, what she poo will be or be ate, what Chere will say, and so far, and so on, and so on, and how, what critic channels, not in so and how be a.
1: In Tim Kusiagana, military idea.
2: Dear, oh, yeah, no, dear, a yes, a temporary a ibia. Meme, my miss a number one, Usu be you quine. Who acquire will be, you know, so your fauna or four more.
1: Because he believes they can do it faster.
2: Nasikano kwa wau kuchangro for nima yu nasikane diya kwa namaya. What is the purpose? Bama soja fwa be gu fwa bu fuma koko fuma. What say nima be breya? I say no kwa creative problem. For be living livelihood. And no kwa no kwa own chasi. By the time wa environment we nuya ni tepse na namega no. By the time wa basa chasi na nuya no kwa sa yadi. Anyini. Enti then the chese the wuye nfa so papa bi wo so. Enti road prof kan road is say military are taking over. The road military is taking over. Now sanitation. Military is now to take over. So enti bi bia besi bia no. Military enti say no your institutions are e wo ho a e not bo any municipal authorities near there no. Now they have become lazy. Until they tell you, no, no, ain't head that, and because military no ability.
0: Sorry, Senka, Nadmu, I'm aware resource. Nadmu, call Nadmu for officer, and as on workshop, or BBA, or not personnel, no, or man, you political. It's not NDC in Kwa. Over the years, it has been like that.
1: Yeah.
0: A buying by power, the youth organizers, the youth one of winning, they find their way into Nadmu. And no connect before officer on warehouses or whatever. Buta. And then we go Buta. Be Chelewati. Bicycle Dada Bakun. Sophie Bienu. Kete. And a wheat and monkakra. And a Google omo iho. Once again, you find that move for the Bukrako. One another trouser at Nadbu.
1: Yeah.
0: Yet Ghana for free South Africa, bar, not before the question of Mukai. Disaster been no cow, even why I saw Marco. South Africa for, you see, Ghana for why I see, you're a petrol no bomb telephone, but when the question of airport. They have lost sense of duty. Politics and a run your money in one, Manasa, most of a bent military team, military football, all about their Ghanaians.
2: We say they are politics.
0: We say, continuously, Manasa Dawson.
2: Because they say, yeah, we say, military, no, and no, yeah, you might on their NDC. Sunday, yeah, but oh, yes, I'm the more now, NDC for no use, military to do every government department a job. No. Then we see, say, Moheads, no, now they have converted it into a political unit. Because this Ghana, I always say, say, exactly system, I say, say, NDC by power, or no system, no, they by, no, crop for, no, don't buy
3: it. The director of operations, national service, or no, so, military,
0: yeah.
3: So,
0: no cramp on the, no, I'm okay, I said, I'm about the year,
3: military
0: exercise, we are, but I don't know what to me,
3: Debbie.
0: I'm a papa, I'm a cassado. Na promises ni man do so. You see na eh for blaster. Obefa look at players in kwana what they are building na in blaster no no they are brochure for me no bia beka ho na omoti me ako. Omu kwenso. Ayi ba ku pe Ghana ni ba ku pe. Ayi ni friend.
3: Keep
0: ba ku pe ayi no. Yeni yeni pe ya ba. Colleague ba ku pe.
3: Colleague
0: ba ku pe ni di mo ko. Ti papa di o kan ya ya di mo.
2: We are not supposed to be for in that play. Enya no correct because you are going to be there.
0: Me ka o se me bua.
2: Dem me ka dem
0: ni wa chinyo. Ni are there.
2: Dem ka dem ni wa chinyo. Dem me ka ne say. En nuano we can still plant young ones. Ama enyini. Ni nyina say be me yeni adan. Akopu yi. E ko dua kakaka. Do you brewa? Nasi yam yany ya. Ya no ben.
3: Ya can't soja for us.
2: Yeah, it's soja for no. The way I'm moving.
0: No, we need them.
2: That's
0: very
2: fast.
0: Sorry, we need them.
2: Clear, say, yes,
0: disaster ban sanim on the bar. Precision, the Jumo Moyen is very good.
2: Yes,
0: but you should never rely on them.
2: And no, yes,
0: yes, yes, yes, yes, yes, yes, yes,
2: yes, yes, yes, yes, yes, yes, yes, yes, yes, yes, yes, yes, yes,
0: yes, yes, yes, yes, yes, yes,
2: Eh, serious.
0: Not more, honey, I'm good, not more. Any other, you know, DC, for now, I must say, Moody, Sikako, so, Monsa, no more health sanitation. Sense can come from common military for no more good, common team in your Mojumano. Came, there's some more head in charge of, sir, a ball and a siphon, Munin for no military for no cotton away. So, these are the arguments.
2: Military depends on the argument. We need security issues. Security, mainly,
0: but they come as a stopgap. They come as a stopgap.
2: So, that for me, beer, I'm there. That a boundary now between civilians and so military in Ukraine is a whole level up. Oh, say no.
3: Yeah.
2: And in one here, the respect and said the revere military in Ukraine, oh, bring us. Eti nu kwa say the civilian niema yeah say keep responsible responsible na about resource department no moye na onye na obeye na capability for abesha ho dia o say military o say institution
3: we another question is he say so sir military intervention at what cost
2: that is it resources to China and Umbe we see
0: no problem. Almost budget and discuss on budget. On budget, is it even sufficient for them? Human resources, do they have enough?
3: Yes.
0: Because almost they can't see work as you, Ababe, because that's how they've been trained. Are we not over even stretching them? Almost you mom is almost protected the territorial whatever of the state. No, as soon as you're Muja, we'll be to my boy from the baby room of a hydrogen. So be free Burkina, be free higher bar. These are issues. Once as I do when you are bury associate in ya. Some ministry no good. Uncle Famra no one say mukina.
2: Because sanitation what dear. And no question go omien with chamukra because honum de serious. Cause in Wura is a big issue a society.
3: Yeah.
2: It is a crime.
3: Yeah.
2: This is a crime with the police for near the court or a monitor yes I don't know. And what's sanitation was so yes serious. Now we institution can say and so manage you know. That's what Janice are there.
0: Now also
2: there's nothing that you are doing
0: DC for answer. Obiti Bosom Tria. DC to Bosom Tria. You two galam say a wo a Lake Bosom Tosu Muni. wetin control na ball na obetima control.
3: In fact, last week, Bakunkra, where Odi ne the say, ni omu tu no hospital yechi.
0: Adanse asukwa.
3: Asukwa. Fact,
0: hospital kesi su ne chini omu tu.
3: Residents Bakun.
0: Wetimi hande. Nauso ma hebo
3: naso. Residents Bakun voice no to ye brain. O say, baby omu tu no no. E wo not just behind the hospital, e ben police station.
2: Wow.
3: E san so ben court.
2: Hey. Seriously,
3: and now a quiet, a busy stretch among for Fahodi. It will almost mean Castle Moon.
2: See, like Bosom Chicray to the way
3: Debbie.
2: Like Bosom Chicray
0: to the same way. No, because so if you use, if you apply the same method, the same principles over and over again, don't expect to get different results.
2: Yeah.
0: So, all until say. Leadership, you change it to be a purpose, be a innovativeness. That is why I have reservation over the Samansama.
3: Yeah, Basu. Web, check your videos, no, and no, KMA, ATC, Jim, na, Chese, Omoa, Emra, Edi, Omono, Soto, Yankanesa, Omoa,
0: M1 kitten, a vegetable, Momunku, Rock, Paraku, Bifio, Paraku, Stated, da, see a quack or Samano. 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
3: Webse videos ni biya ready afato so na yenyeshe ni isi koe. 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
0: Sebe homa nombe.
3: Iti, this is state omkoto ifiye numbi. 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
0: Mamma Cherade, where is stowing? Gatan, when is where you got
2: stone? One is where you got control.
0: So, on the size of the gutter, these are the issues I'm talking. Make look at the size of the gutter, the volume of water a bit my foam is saying. The volume of water a bit my foam is
2: that
0: poor woman. I'm not defending anybody, but
3: no, but so with the anonymity.
0: Oh, baby, my pride anymore.
2: Yes, but that place is not
0: that. You know that gutter. Say gutter, because the drainage, I cut so because I'm casado. You mean for the your system, the structure, and your system. You see, you improve on it. Say old gutter, say all band man as for niente mi anya. New roads are here, you know. I say incorporate niema ebrium.
2: The Omuye, how long can they sustain this? What's the bad boss?
0: I'm not sure. Ness ni ya kore blasfo sa ho mom do mo human institution mo do mo you do be corrupt very soon
3: enti enu ni access omo ye inspections omo
0: de nikuta tu na kanu
3: aso da for kan ho no
2: boy so akuta tu
0: asema na make bia
2: because one dey call that need to
0: now go so be proud of you so get
2: to do the nam to this intimidatory a yin nyina no one say enhe
3: some patches say omo ankasa kwa e bia na
0: there's a more loose.
2: There's a more institutions now. Government, no, there's no necessary anymore. As a military, no, take over. That's what they are telling us. Government institutions now, who exist in
0: India.
2: Yeah, effective.
0: If you are born, Zuba, and the best referee in the office. Nebi okuta prae ni bi no bi odi ani mo se mumuwe nkanye na djuma no no ne nkofo obeto omo mba yesu djuma no people have lost confidence and trust in them and it's just one mu chief executive officer no e no sori be di ani mu ne nsae nan na se nan mu ahemfa nko no nko betima kwa a day
2: ono so ontime employ nipa mo nya because ka ni ho
3: but let's agree say ebinum so have the responsibility to keep on where we are.
0: Oh, no. Far from that. You are a better one who are finance if I support 100%. They have to inculcate that habit, you know. But who yes, I need my way, you know. That system, you know. Who is it? Obi dia dia when you fear. Let me be dia sa type when you be. Me fear dia na. See, see, tear have my theory apart. Find a better plan everywhere, be to have to stop it and plant
2: but
0: different
2: trees. This, no, it has to come first with education and support. Don't the equipment
0: they are doing
2: it. Someone find you. Na pa say a dark rope all of a sudden because maybe a sentinel and then Obama Nimu na wasamami Minko Boka.
1: As a lawyer, what's your take on this? Wake in the car, yeah, the chiomo.
2: Hey, we're dehumanizing. It's unconstitutional. Because if you are, we put Ghana in a dehumanizing situation, change system now. First of all, government, responsible government will educate the people, give them support, equipment. Then afterwards. How to use it.
4: So
2: and sana nipan was started say oh bechi nipa. Now do buy house ma changing membrane me ba no me soldier for no ma bechi chirem na me
1: dey
2: go. Military government na mo dey
1: ma. Van na ochi omugumu na wo hoy.
4: Enya van.
2: Truck.
1: Me fache me.
4: Nchika. Nchika.
1: Inti ewie ya na straight to court inti.
2: We. So, was not informed. No, I say that crope. Actually, maybe a jaja, communion, a mejaum.
1: Hey,
2: Atalu, mejaum, because I'm my yenny, or much in Nipano, or my yenny may they have been irresponsible in the first place. And what's that first of all for? Umo education. Now, what says it? Say, na ye be ye. Umo equipment says, a dear way, and a fire and temuha. Ukra boundaries, I saw we cleaning any. No, I would at the market be beyond 1 month and period of yeah, 1 month or two. Say from there, no, from there, no, your banner say, Ebby, one in the idea. You bet me, a better church, a from there, no, we are right, so best. And that group, we ask my betcher, it's not lawful.
4: Okay.
2: It's not lawful.
4: Also, you know, I'm a messan so as to say, I'm provided support services. Emma, sir, a man, Salmon Tony, Mano Mumfi, Nasifono, be provided support services, mom. Mom provide support services, I may be no more. They be all provide support services for them. Provide for them.
2: Yes.
4: If you provide support.
1: Okay, a brand is why surprise? I say, Bessie and call.
2: It
4: was our question back home. So, obi or prani fear ye. Now, or cotugu, Aboboy, only baby out to go. Aboboy, I need so bad general. 26 Uniska, when the end of an old
2: way. It makes no sense to be familiar, dear. It makes no sense. And yet sustainable.
4: Yeah, master,
2: would they yet a leaf for the optics? Yeah, neat. And so I try, you know, my yammy Africa.
1: Was he a long, continuous idea?
2: Oh, my bed, I go bets. Send me 1 year. When you have watch, Ewa.
1: Say, every day, be a normal area on the co.
2: Legal implications, oh, there be when they say, we bet me, I could see you. So, quite of us,
1: we bet me, see you.
2: Aye. So, treatment, I don't know. We grow pra. It is too quite of us, I'm way as hard as the day. But we bet me, see you. Negligence, highly. What does it say? A buyer has a responsibility, but they have overlooked the responsibility. You, and they are blaming some people.
4: Abruchi, I'm on for the problem anymore.
2: Abroche cleaning companies are who do I
4: want?
2: They are more serious about cleaning. Ghana folk were cleaning for the cleaning. Cleaning. Be pure cleaning.
4: So when the system is break it down,
2: who in your mind was there? Obi na obi blame no. Obi atu ama ama was there. Makaya di mama ya.
4: So obi a keep on environment. Nifie ni mo keep on cleanliness. But I got them since I said for some ma we can. How many of them no bit me see got them a prank at them at you should bring innovation into everything that we do. Baby, Germany, the last time we call it, polythene bag, me, who back,
1: yeah.
4: Polythene near my toy beer was
3: paper bag.
4: Mm-hmm. Polythene, you know. Omo say polythene. Omo kaso mu control beer. Omo timi control. Toma ban and ubi and yusubi.
2: And you know,
4: a high now okay. Uto I water pure water back up. Yet a sub polythene moon is Sandy Amon. Ubikoto watcher on Tonya Omrano now polythene bags and on Ukutabe 5-6. All distance must be controlled, must be checked.
2: So, alternatives.
4: As I was checking in, you started the Samrang, Usro saw Castle Bani among Fontu Abaman Tusru. San Nima Womun, I saw her as a old band and Marco. A Uran is a San Hano, about 80% air plastic waste.
2: Yes.
4: A Uran about 80% of plastic waste. Fine waste, Tenefiana Junet. No cabinet, one in Junet. No moons a plastic na air hydrogen. I see a control the inflow of the plastics. No, you control Uran Subeti.
3: Well, obi pa che se obi so be ka se ade aye ye anase san some ad enhancing some eh
4: oh yeah to diagnose
3: or say enhance
4: some
3: ade aye it will deter others from being
4: it's very good deterrent didn't you know person one more multi be person at your way lawyer didn't you know person will be now the meme ho now the deter will be me now person ogume no say be we be papa. I don't think me now person ogume no say be ya we be papa.
2: And in this case you be we who na
4: ye. Yes, starting mark mark.
2: Your boss.
4: Yes, starting mark mark. Yes, starting mark mark say. Sir, I even are you white be no do any gum a year na se for. Your mama crack us over bra, which I was very happy about it.
3: Yeah.
4: Next year. Proko. Osi obebra nanka politen ye to aduana se for na so ti na efrim na efrim na efrim enu na sia na sa ni ma wo nyina efrim na asa
2: e policy plan e won na de ya e we
4: na fe wo de recycle na sa ni ma nyina ba ba bi
2: wo de ya
4: sa anya adwuma wo be chi ni pa ni nyina mo he be ka ba ko pe you know, almost at the mamra and yet you know our system. They should be bold enough. And I say, next week, come on, buffer request it. I'm not sure how many number we wrap a request it if you.
3: I don't feel the system ain't fair to be.
4: Me, that mean cancer. Me say, next week, come on, come on, request number we review you more.
3: Tapi a park will be a non quadrant, yeah, lucky lot.
4: The band, mom, dear, who knows a month ago get to all that.
3: Did you feel that they're attacking the weak people?
2: Oh, yeah, yeah, because they're indefensible. And
4: is it target
2: weak?
4: To
2: her? Because the citizens of Ghana will be a week.
4: Yes, 30 years.
2: Compared to government, it will be a week.
4: On most rules.
2: That's what I'm saying. So,
4: almost 13 years money be sure. The usage of plastics.
3: Policy.
4: That's all the policy, ba. Dumping of refuse. That's all the policy, ba. Since when have dumping of refuse in a bed, then a car, then a two. Because you said, Mio, if you fear one beside her, you won't be paid your own ball and under and talk. Because only the Unibia container baby so. Every 3 days, we are some paid your question, so much a certain amount. Papa Bako, if you're not here or too quiet, in Corona or Honor's phone, Nitria Night. Sometimes you have to step in to go and pay for them. Such or mono, when you're a beam for Mubium, then ABC. It is I was started this animal in Yana Humbra. As I say, but
2: public assembly, I want to buy money by Marco
4: and I said, Bumba could be added by the people. I said,
2: no problem.
4: Public house be an exactly, you have to have a public toilet. Or almost starting on Mississippi, which I was in line with that policy. You say, public house now, they don't have well. Toilet facility ni wona se from dimra buyer no mo se what me dimra no so mna ko sia na what me provide we am nkofonya public toilets ana dear mom for the kra na ye frase ye ko na ifa na twa di gugu
2: ko this assembly
4: there are departments on mo so mo yes animal over number of it will responsibility no jai go ha wa nya no what about the you only your back end your front end or someone am your back end na front end
2: and
4: you know what back end room the back end staff will be ni eh
3: yeah
4: be be or yes so no one man your modjuma ni ye ne begu ye ha na say noise and sound na ba no em ba ye na se form na now ba na be blame me sometimes I think I'll be blame the back room staff it the back end no. The back end, any president in an impending phone, right. The back end and the box stops at them.
2: Yeah, yeah.
4: On your back end, near front end, back to where ah, polythene and plastics in New York, yeah. Minkaso, no, to go baby. Bansa, ah, ma. dia na obetu aguo
1: mhm
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1: yeah
4: eho total na fakura nyina na ye bola eho no nan nyina obi akoto bola gu omo dwudwu ho matena ahwe omo dwudwu ho nyina di It's a Michel, it's a tip bedside home. It's a Michel. And any birthday. Only go Santa, only go Santa. Only go Santa, Michel. Oh, my, we are you who you know, my honor, Santa, no beau of Fanchel Brook, when you've been got to Bolango. What do you call it? So, Ginako, now they are toward the Nomad utensils. Nandi Pacrona, when you've been, what are we doing? And you know, I see a master's term, and also.
1: On education, no comment here about from one of your listeners. So say, so well, I don't agree with the panel when they say education. The people that don't they know they must clean their homes?
5: They don't know. They don't know. They know, but to a certain extent.
4: When they talk of,
5: we are talking about special education. Are they obeying? I also want four notice. Now, one nipano. That be four notices in the saying. I was a Uber community, no, not Uber Chirawa. What to do? What to do?
1: Sensitization.
5: No, one more equipment. Kakrabia, yes. This is assembly, no responsibility, or yes, I don't know. But when you
4: say,
5: but a government has a responsibility, or yeah, more than what the people know. Because ndina nipa na to ba man
4: say and normal circumstances omo pride abubu ya forum chimbola and normal circumstances who say senka se came on as senka mutimi hands om
5: e was on provide
4: protective clothes
5: near there they know one the machines abefa ko
4: so that
5: when they tax us no yeah who the reason why won't tax
4: here because mojuma power no mo ya mama even though so mo dey yes card First partner na isu akoye kosi ajuma tano na kosi nyame fane currency time na wo hunu se ya de we bi ne se bola
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4: 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ye boa sa nipa no in the way No one can answer. No one can come. No one should be in. When Timmy and Farmer now,
5: we are going to move.
4: Debi.
5: We are moving. Tina, choku. We move. It's a bad thing. We are moving. We are this assembly starting here. Omunya tracks. Omunya.
1: And then a district assembly.
5: This assembly no. At this, so Omu ye say. Number one, so Omu Nizika. I also start to say Omu levy the people. Na Omat I call sanitation no. Ebia I was say Omu beti nipa gum. Na Omat church the Omu. Omu kwa kuto equipment. Ebia hand gloves. Next sweep broom. Say the sweep puni adi. 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Efi no. 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Na this assembly. 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Omat ti kanoa. Ebia gum no. Baba fako gu baby this am let some hwe baby
1: no me ka say na efi a wan kasa wa ye no onu no
5: na fi no wo wan kasa wa ya wo no wo baby ad begu wan kasa wa ye fi na na say obi wo ye ni baby edigu wa wan kasa wa he fan ad begu
4: na wo chira segregation cry waste segregation cause say anon kwankeyo
5: because
2: because you cannot create a good home. I find duties of bachelor will be said, honey, I didn't feel good. As I would try, now me my FBI was a and you charge out to me, I didn't know why you see. And then they come back to my first one, man. As I'm the cuckoo baby, and then I make us a nothing I'm buying war honor. I was buying plenty. This is a institution. Yes, Hajuman, and Yajuma, Ebusa, the head. So, I didn't want Yajumano. But say, any be our was out.
0: Uncle Sampa, segregation, also of a free German, or so by education, uncle. I want for Antias, it would be a dunum.
2: My assembly, no, I'm going to say, no, I'm going to say,
0: Obi ending honi like environment in Ufied Nasa for the it was said to say Ubi di honi.
1: Yeah.
0: Ubi di honi no man tonto malaria and say are nasifuni.
2: Abrafu got masiane so mutu play or mu spray and don't spray and don't abrafu. Omuno Gavin, yeah, has a kumase no.
1: Yeah.
2: Yes, ebedu baby no more too much spray kumase. Omuma kumase cry sham. Obi to me a spray some. I mean cause I didn't abrafu to me, yeah. Now I be before the end to me here because we yeah discounting your bear part by Andy. Near Pesca, near Munich, the Pesca, the Abani Pesca.
1: That means that most should
2: buy a calam say,
1: most should see, sir, your friend is saying, project it down.
0: Just oh no,
2: I support them
0: so much, but I think they can do it better.
1: You feel they shouldn't prosecute them?
2: They cannot prosecute them now because they haven't given them any equipment. They haven't trained them. And the other thing I was watching.
0: Do they have the capacity to clean it? Patch out them, Jesus. Gutter, who any mukasimo, who capacity to clean the gutter nana. So, honey, a honey state way.
1: Right.
0: Who capacity to clean. Or dry, I want you to dry ye. One proper fee, walk to ball a green money at all Nasifo. I don't have any problem with that because you're supposed to keep your environment Nasifo neat, tidy, which I support them 100%. But certain the year back when you say, Mama Banes got them. And na se
1: fo. Nima.
0: Na wa nimu gata wa nti se se pio fo ma.
2: Na ti e wan dia nima no
0: mo ye. 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Mhm. 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
1: Se ye nim ha ya twa ma na ye.
0: Gata nimu.
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0: 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O fe.
1: Se ya ni ahwe ye o cleaners e be ti ma mo.
0: O mu na so mu pra gata nimu. Sa big gata. Do they have the equipment? Do they have the technical know how to clean sa gata wo nimu na?
2: Omo clean we are sa nyema ewo mu a omo do mo wa fofre ya dia hodo bacteria hodo amako mu na mu dia ya de ebo omo
0: do they have the capacity
1: yeah.
0: We clean us on we do they have capacity
1: Debbie.
0: To clean sa big gutter then
1: no.
0: Mu ya
1: no
0: it is what is a gutter mu if you know catch yourself watch with na best fro car no yonko so je ni ka hunzo be makama kama na so je ni to hu no wako fro kuku ka no do kwa oh it you know it's almost a neman muye kakranka kran, yes, sir. No muja, I say, Yachua. Emwa.
2: Your children should come by, should come later.
0: Emwa.
2: After they have done the needful.
1: Ah, well, Ebusia, aha, and ye didn't come morning na ABC, and and then you got extended time. Thank you very much. Bye bye. Professor Solomon Foku Edi Nkomo Sansona, Honorable Dr. Anuma Esquire, and Chese Ebae. Well, it's been an interesting conversation, but yeah, Baba, sorry, so no, Menfa Kwenyawi, Mbo Mukai, UB Clifton Homes. 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Such as a we groups and now for 4 weekend getaway. 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You want to say, we call Menna Park Royal Guest House. We'll do a year school junction. Wow, right after Grace Gift Hospital. There were Cliffonia Food Joint in Chemuwa. 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Your number near 0543-556-666. 0543-556-666. And 0544-882-772. And also, Mikhail said, Pepsodent, a catcher, said, Usoriano Pawechi, Okwako Dansua Wechi. And all we are saying for you is to do the two. Do the two. Usoriano Pawechi, Okwako Dawechi. And it's just simple. But a few concerns up here. Yambo Kakrama Mona, yes, sorry.
6: Well, good morning. Well, could you ever need to hear what you call something? Well, there will be more appointment to hospital. We are no more discussing about hospital. Charlie, come on, only by your penny, the depot, and I'm present with the question. Be man, say, almost a bit to me, I say, I introduce you to Ghana. In a situation, I find myself say, me a whole more hand, my fellow doctor, a hospital, a fellow, Sebra for a blood checkup, blood test. Once you be our you know, so you're living on major or so. Doctor, a hospital now for Zebra for checkup. I'm going to do say Ghana, you reach me a practice Biana or not and cobas any panel, but to prove an Ialena Bona or who you say Nisiana Kuno. That I say, I'm going to do say hospital now, which I say, I feel patient in Zebra now, never check up with or not. I may have services or unconnected. That's all. So, any, there may be an T, and more pure, or maybe be over could be a idea pure now in the HD. Don't stop. So, I'm a
7: possible money, my pa. Would you say the city and the idea Jawa, Nancy, and saying the Josebo, the chair coming in class, doctor, back up a channel.
8: Hello, welcome. Good morning. That is saying, you didn't see any now. Welcome, you my mammy. This is a place for Omogina and Quamono. Omogis is a man for. I should be a Wubwa Kunta at your home. That's why I said, Bomadian, you do mama, and the police can be not Omiano my. This is a woman in Yeska, and this is a ball and the police way AGG's career. You will be Bomadis Kanako. Now, to me, you've been here, be near Yakobombos, and nobody a proper Kumamay. Timester, I broke up with the home, Mamma, Miss Roa, it must be here. The Bombardier, you know.
9: Of course, for moments, shall not be before Mimi Abdesalam, or to for Nam Kamuba, but to about the Rakamichi, Radin Kanahu. Now, Omokoya Barotinia, a war, a Yusoka, a quarter first. The first included Yan Radio. No turning back. He's moving forward. We have a pure report here a war as a car. NDC for office anymore. Now, my share NDC, no. Sir, as a AS is any meaning. Meaning, Sunday, a National Democratic Congress. By say, a national distribution of cows. National distribution of cows. NDC. The media messenger. Sir, political party being the ABP said, yeah. The base APF 3 MPP mia umie na yantiasie yebase wa franka makoine sa asante member bia de anentwere mienu ko xe bia se woni mu a omomode ne nko.
10: Hello, good morning. Ejine kaseme kase fra ko chara net steps. Last week no sa guy bia betna was ope isha su chama. No, yes, statistics be say MPP, nipa 2 million now 12, and then okre. Because me research be, omotaka, me research be fair, say, from 2020 to 2024, nipa say, ene wu from 18 years to 70 years, minya 311,000. And I'm saying, omo 2 coin, every Ghana, omamba. And look around 2022, meaning 767,000. We drew on the ground, we tried the again, my near sign your research now. Because 2020, Omo Duka, my 2021, my 2023, crown my in the Sasa Momoka send you 2 million to Abano. And then, because I almost woman here says, Nipper. Omo MPP from ebi NDC for inti ipa 2 million na omuka sa omo antu abana enye no kre inti ya omu nja ye propaganda
11: awesi bwame chia anu abe jwa for ya frame sa me kasa free book from estate nana mi bisa ane say na inti pragi ya for ni abubo ya for kumu ha awesi bwame inti ye ni regulatory body bia beti ma regulatory

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0: 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No, I didn't swam on it. And yet, away. Well, a jabba house. A doom kumasi. Prempre Second Street. 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

0: 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This advert is FDA approved.
1: Oh, correct, sir.
2: I take a woman.
1: Mary made you delay man capsules. Yeah, wouldn't you idea?
2: Boy, yeah.
1: I wouldn't have won yan, son. Would delay a juman so papa. Now, what say? Now, when you need pa.
2: Delay man capsules. I don't know. I'm Mrs. Cinemaco to do my day.
1: I can see. Now, look at Mr. and the capsules, sir. And Mammy Marman in a numbiano. Menumbian middle. Who may say?
2: Who said what he feel? I have said, need to pa.
1: And Tina will question what would delay,
2: sir.
1: Look at Mr. and the capsules. Miss Ro, if it's a chrome, we all be a mirror. So, what be delay crano? Miss Ro,
2: Bema now, baby, I'll be who they won't pay. And now, Oberti, I'll be a hobby piano. For Lock and Mr. Esiano, they are able to say gonorrhea, white, syphilis, and the cacao will be a one inch mini da into my Lock and Mr. and the capsules. And may you through our herbal and the pharmacist in the room. Good work for 0242 133 577.
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1: Lock and Mr. and in the capsules.
2: And what's that dear?
1: In kind.
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